Lone Star 92.5. What's up? How you guys doing tonight? Chad Tyson checking in to Rock Dunks here on a Tuesday evening. If you had a chance to check out Kim Thao from Soundgarden's new memoir, that dropped last week. Supposed to be a really good read. I spent most of my weekend this past weekend listening to new music, not reading, but I've got some vacation coming up, and that's on the top of the reading list. It's Lone Star. Thanks for hanging tonight. Tom Petty, keeping the rock rolling.

Yeah, so looking to get your hands on some money this week. We got a ton we're giving away with this USA 250K cash giveaway. Next shot at $2,500 with that. 8 a.m. tomorrow, Lodestar Mornings. Yeah,

AC/DC, Aerosmith, Alice in Chains, and those are just some of the A's. Lone Star 92.5, supporting the whole damn alphabet. Lone Star 92.5 rocks.

Cowboys quarterback Dak Prescott limited here early in the week for mandatory minicamp, which got started today. That's per Brian Schottenheimer. He says it's a minor issue, nothing to be concerned about. So, good news there. Hopefully, he's right. Let's roll it all this week. It's Lone Star. Chad Tyson hanging out tonight. Tom Cochran.

It's the Motley Crue. Before that, Chili Peppers. Of course, they're bringing Return to Carnival of Sins in this summer. And also, their biopic, The Dirt, is hitting theaters for the first time ever next weekend. Yeah, if you ever wanted to see that on the big screen, there you go. I've seen it a couple times, so I'm going to pass on the theater screenings. I'll just say this. Leave your kids at home if you've never seen it before. Yeah. First time we watched it, me and the wife, it was on Netflix. My granddaughter was there, like 2 minutes in. My wife's like, cover your eyes. Lone Star. It's Don Henley.

The Father's Day is coming up this weekend, and here at Lodestar, we have teamed up with Kroger to help you take care of dear old dad with some stuff that he would really love to get, like a new grill and some meat. Right now, if you text the keyword grill to 70470, you have a chance at winning a $100 Kroger gift card, and if you win, we also kick your name into the drawing for the char griller grill that we're hooking up for dad as well. So again, text the word grill to 70470 right now for the chance to hook dad up this weekend. Lodestar, good luck.

Have you ever heard of dog sharing before? It's a new trend that I don't think I can get on board with, man. Basically, if you love the idea of having a dog, but you don't want to do all the stuff that you have to do when you have a dog, this basically lets you split it with your neighbor. Taking the dog out, going to the vet, all that stuff. Yeah, I got four dogs. I got neighbors. That sounds like a horrible idea. It's Lone Star. Thanks for hanging out tonight. Great work.

I usually don't agree with the list that Rolling Stone magazine puts out all the time, but I'll give them this one. The top albums released so far here in 2026, worth listening to. Like the best one so far this year, they've got Paul McCartney's new one on here, and also the new one from the Foo Fighters, your favorite toy. So, yeah, I approve. It's Lone Star. There's Everlong.

lost rock tunes from the 90s and early 2000s. About a month and a half ago, started that feature over my TikTok and Instagram channels. And, it's really starting to take off. At Chad Tyson is where you can find me over there. Threw the spotlight on Live's Mental Jewelry album last night, which was actually the band's debut. Throwing Copper, not their debut, but this is just as good. So check it out. Loads.

Maine has the best tasting burgers. Five Guys actually came in number one on this new YouGov poll I saw online earlier today, and they polled like 44,000 people, so it's kind of a legit survey. I question In-N-Out Burger being at number three, though, but I think I know why. Burger King's at two. In-N-Out, there's just not as many of those around the country as there are Five Guys and Burger King's, because I'll put In-N-Out on top of that list every time, man. Sloan Star, ACDC.

playing a bunch of rock from a bunch of decades. Because guitars never age. 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

So, coming up tomorrow, we got four more chances lined up for you to win $2,500 with this America 250 cash we're hooking up this month. And if you win, you can take some of that money, go see Rush next week. They're for four shows at Dickies Arena. Tickets aren't cheap, but if I win $2,500, definitely buying tickets to see Rush. It's Lone Star. Stop Sawyer.

pretty big day in Van Halen history today. 96, Sammy Hagar left the band. Not his choice. Eddie actually called him up the morning of Father's Day. A Father's Day fall on this day in 1996. After that phone call, Sammy wasn't in the band anymore. 30 years to this day. Wow. Lone Star. Chump.

Paul Stanley and Gene Simmons got inducted into the Songwriters Hall of Fame last week, and Gene Simmons will be the first to tell you they probably don't deserve to be there just because of how their lyrics are and all their songs, but I think it's a great honor, man, and I'm still laughing about the photo of Paul Stanley and Taylor Swift on the red carpet there, man. It's Lone Star. Thanks for hanging out. Yeah, she got inducted last week, too.

from Iron Maiden's got a fall book tour he's going to be doing over in the UK this year. Nothing here in the States, but that book is set to be released here in the US on November 10th. It's called Hello, Boys and Girls, and it actually looks like a great read. Hopefully things go well overseas on that run, and they bring that tour here to the States next year, because I'd definitely go see a show, man. Nico's awesome. It's Lone Star.

saw a crazy story out of Minneapolis today I'm still laughing about. There is a person who bought a home there who was suing the former homeowner for not disclosing the fact that the neighbor lives next to him is a jerk. I don't know if he's got a leg to stand on, though, but this could be a groundbreaking case that they find in the new owner's favor, right? Wow. It's Lone Star Mellencamp.

November 20th, Journey, going to be in Rock, AAC with Lone Star. And there's still tickets available for the show. If you want to grab details tonight, hit up the band's website, journeymusic.com. It's Lone Star, cracking up some Billy Idol right now.

Mother's Day is coming up this weekend, and we've teamed up with Kroger's here at Lodestar to hook Dad up with something he really likes, like meat and a grill to throw it on. And the meat is actually kind of the qualifying prize, if you will. If you text the keyword grill to 70470 right now, you have a chance at winning a $100 gift card at Kroger's to buy some meat. And we also kick your name to the drawing for the char griller grill we're hooking up as the grand prize. So again, grill, the keyword. Text that into 70470 right now for a chance to win. Lodestar.

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This is Lone Star 92.5. Good morning. I'm Pat Lynch as we jump into the middle part of the work week. Thanks for rocking with us. Weather today, partly cloudy, hot. Yeah, breeze out of the east southeast, 5 to 10 miles per hour. Don't look for any rain today. We'll top out around 92 later on.

Lone Star 92.5 Rocks Dallas Fort Worth. Wednesday morning. Here we go. Let's do this thing. I'm Pat Lynch. Another big World Cup match here in North Texas. England. Lots of fans of England, supporters of England in town. Welcome to all of you. Same goes for our friends from Croatia. 3 o'clock kick from, let me make sure I use the right term, Dallas Stadium. Okay, FIFA, you know, we got you covered there. I have noticed that the England supporters in particular have definitely picked up on pricing when it comes to concessions. Red cold beer. I know how you England fans like to drink some cold beer. I'm right there with you. So, you know, just grin and bear it. Cough it up. Knock back the coldies and cheer your team on today. It'll be a good time.

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More cash up for grabs today in our 250K USA cash giveaways. Four chances each weekday for the next few weeks. Time to hone in on out of the gates this morning, 8 o'clock. 8 o'clock. That's when I'll get you that first keyword. You'll need it. 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That's how you qualify to win your cash. And again, 8 o'clock, I'll remind you some more before we get to that point.

This is Lone Star 92.5, rocking Dallas, Fort Worth. So no cities in Texas made the top 10 when it comes to OnlyFans spending. They rank this per 10,000 people. So a per capita thing. That way you can compare different size cities and come out with an overall list. Folks in Atlanta are spending the most on subscribing to OnlyFans. Oh, yeah. Getting dirty in the ATL. Get it. Dirty South, man. Number two, Orlando, Florida. Maybe it is the happiest place out of there. I don't know.

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Jeff K., our afternoon guru, he's loaded down with Black Crowes tickets this week. Black Crowes, Whiskey Myers Show, August 9th, Dos Equis Pavilion. 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

This is Lone Star 92.5. I'm Pat Lynch. I'm sure you've noticed that the gas prices continue their downward trend on the heels of, well, whatever this ultimate deal is going to be with Iran. I don't know my level of confidence there. Well, we'll hope and pray, keep our fingers crossed that these, prices continue to slide southward. I was looking at the Gas Buddy app. There are areas of the country that are below $3 already. So here we go.

Lone Star 92.5, rocking Dallas Fort Worth. Hey, Father's Day Sunday, and we've teamed up with Kroger to help you take care of dad. Something all dads would love. A brand new grill, and how about a cooler full of meat, thanks to Kroger. Chance for a $100 Kroger gift card right now, and a qualification to win the grand prize, including the grill, a Char Griller Pro Deluxe Charcoal Barrel Grill, and then that cooler full of meat. 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

Lone Star 92.5 rocks the Metroplex. I'm Pat Lynch. I promised I'd give you another reminder before the first keyword of the day goes out, attached to a $2,500 cash prize in our 250K USA cash giveaway. 8 o'clock, get that keyword you'll hear. Be sure to enter it sometime during the 8 o'clock hour at LoneStar925.com. Someone will be randomly picked

This is Lone Star 92.5. I'm Pat Lynch with another little fun fact. What do some dudes have in common with male fruit flies? What? Researchers were studying male fruit flies, and if given a choice between food soaked in alcohol and its non-alcoholic equivalent, a fruit fly's decision will depend on whether he's mated recently or been rejected by a female. Flies that have been given the cold shoulder are more likely to go for the booze. You see where I'm going with this, right, guys?

Lone Star 92.5 rocks the Metroplex. You still watch Deadliest Catch? Yeah, it's still on. Still on. New season airing right now. I've watched every year. I've been there through thick and thin. And I got to tell you, it still kind of holds up. Seems like a lot less perceived manufactured drama and more here's the real deal. Let's show us crab coming over the rail going on this year. Of course, this song has always been associated with that show.

You know, Lone Star 92.5 is part of iHeartRadio. 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You can check that out. Of course, we've got England and Croatia today here in North Texas.

This is Lone Star 92.5. I'm Pat Lynch. Some sad news to share. Fella dubbed the Spider-Man of Yemen is no longer with us. That's Al-Kaka bin Antar. He's 30 years old. He chronicles all of his outdoor adventures online, including his recent attempt to scale the steep walls of the Harda Dam volcanic crater in Yemen's southern province. He was using no safety equipment whatsoever. That was probably a bad move for the daredevil. He fell 393 feet into the volcanic crater, and that was it for the Spider-Man of Yemen. Although, look, if you're going to go doing what you love, I couldn't imagine, though.

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Keep it here all day on Lone Star 92.5. Still three more chances to win $2,500 in our 250K USA cash giveaway. Keywords still to come at 11 this morning, then this afternoon at 2 and 5. And just to be clear, when you get those keywords, you have the entire following hour to enter them at our website, LoneStar925.com, to be eligible to win $2,500. Someone has picked at random each go around. I hope the next time it's you.

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Rocking on the job, Lone Star 92.5. I'm Pat Lynch. My time with you just about evaporated for this morning. I'll hand things off to Jason. He'll take good care of you. I'll go home and plop down on the old comfy chair. Watch that England-Croatia match this afternoon. Starting to feel the vibe a little bit more in this World Cup. I'm more of an American football guy. I'd be lying if I said otherwise, but I'm trying. All right. Back with you tomorrow morning. Be safe. Make the most of your day.

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You know, Wednesday is that strange little island between what just happened and is it Friday yet? 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

one came out before rumors and basically warned everybody, yes, this album is going to be messy. I'm Jason for the radio. Dire Straits made a video age anthem out of Working Guy Rant on Lone Star 92.5.

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You know, nothing says we love you, Dad, like giving him a new grill and enough meat to make him stand outside proudly for 6 hours. 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

That's The Who at the messy end of the Keith Moon era, still swinging hard, just with more synthesizer smoke in the room. I'm Jason from the radio. Dave Grohl wrote this one in Drop D and turned heartbreak into motion. It's The Who now on Lone Star 92.5.

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Well, today at 4:50, Jeff K opens the Lone Star ticket window, which is basically like a drive-through for happiness, except you have to be caller 9. 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Fries not included.

That was a brand new track on a greatest hits album, which is just Tom Petty casually improving the greatest hits. I'm Jason for the radio. The late Brad Arnold wrote this one before the record deal. Three Doors Down now, it's Kryptonite on Lone Star 92.5.

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You know, Dad has enough socks. Dad has enough ties. 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

Bad Dirty Riff, simple and impossible to escape, which is pretty much the whole Nevermind story in four chords. 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

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Well, Dad's perfect Father's Day is probably meat, fire, and being left alone long enough to over-explain the difference between direct and indirect heat. 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

That's Journey going full arena mode with Jonathan Cain's synth riff doing half the heavy lifting. I'm Jason for the radio. Mike Dirnt wrote the bass line while he was high, and Green Day built a classic from there. It's Longview on Lodestar 92.5.

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92.5. 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

See, Miller turned that one into a two-minute crime movie with hand claps and better gas mileage. I'm Jason from the radio. Genesis put Cold War Panic under a Tony Banks synth stomp. It's Land of Confusion now on Lone Star 92.5.

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That is the police at their most controlled, right before the band itself basically lost control. 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

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You know, there's free tickets, and then there's free tickets to a show that actually makes you want to put real pants on. 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

Metroplex on Lone Star 92.5. Happy Wednesday. It's Jeff K. Another exciting day for soccer fans as we've got game number two at Dallas Stadium in Arlington. Croatia versus England just getting underway. And remember, iHeartRadio's teamed up with Fox Sports to bring you full coverage of FIFA World Cup 2026. 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

Nickelback on Lone Star 92.5, reminding me that another Lone Star Summer Blood Drive with Carter Blood Care is in the books. 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
1: 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The most watched Game 5 since Michael Jordan won his sixth championship with the Bulls back in 1998.

Nothing but love from Queen on Lone Star 92.5. You know the station that loves to get rid of all the commercials for a full hour, not once, but twice during the workday, right before 11 a.m. as you're getting ready for your lunch with Jason from the radio. And then again with me, Jeff K., right before 4 p.m. Yeah, stick around. Coming up real soon, we're going to kick off another 60 minutes nonstop rock. And stay with me till the finish line, round 450. You might win a pair of tickets to see the Black Crowes.

0: 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Till next year, thanks again. 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

First, it was The Wizard of Oz. Now it looks like the Rocky Horror Picture Show is the next movie coming to the Sphere in Las Vegas. Sphere Studios says they'll use its immersive technology to enhance the original 1975 cult classic. You know, the fan participation will now have a chance to be taken to an entirely new level. You just have to wait to do the time warp again until sometime in 2027.

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And a chance to win some free concert tickets. The Black Crowes, when I open the ticket window here at 4:50.

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Well, if you've been plugged into the World Cup, you probably saw what one of the world's best players did yesterday. Lionel Messi scoring a hat trick for Argentina. Yeah, 3 goals against Algeria, which in the process tied the all-time World Cup goals record at 16. One more and he stands alone, which means he could break the all-time World Cup goals record in Arlington when Argentina takes on Austria Monday at noon.

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How about another day to win your share of 250 grand? That'd be 25.

Lone Star 92.5, and just when you thought they'd uncovered everything there is to find at the Alamo, comes another piece of Texas history. No, not Pee-wee's bicycle. This time, a 190-year-old intact cannonball that they say was tied to the Battle of 1836. And archaeologists feel certain it was not peed on by Ozzie.

rocking the Metroplex on Lone Star 92.5, where it's back. 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

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He'll roll in at the top of the hour with the Black Crowes. 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